County units in the Wiggins area, Wiggins Fire Department at 15102 Road 7.3 for a structure fire. Obviously, their microwave and oven are smoking. There are no visible flames. Again, this is going to be at 15102 Road 7.3. Go to channel is going to be Morgan Mac at 1804. Car 511. 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
0: We'll respond to that if requested by fire.
1: 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Agent 04. Wigan Fire Department confirmation dispatch 15102 Road 7.3 for a structure fire. Have a report of a microwave and an oven that are smoking. There was no visible flames. The family is evacuating. 15102 Road 7.3. 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Morgan Mac 1805.
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1: I copy. I'm driving up and down the road, keeping an eye out.
0: Copy, thank you. He's got no shoes on and no shirt.
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0: 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CDL shows 5'6", 165, brown over green. 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CDL showing 5', 100, brown over brown.
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0: Station 1, 82 going off. 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
2: This is Wiggins 921, in route with 3. Can I get a crossroad for this address?

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1: Car 40.
0: Car 540. Second is 921. Looks like the crossroad is going to be County Road 8 and Road P. Paul Point 2. It's going to be back to the west and then cut back south and east at a dead end.
1: Wiggins 921, copy. Thank you.
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1: 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You're at around 215102 Road 7.3 for a possible structure fire. I stated that her microwave and oven were smoking. She did not see any flames, however, they were evacuating. 15102 Road 7.3.
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1: 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Wiggins 921 is on scene. Wiggins 902 will have 7.3 command, 1820.
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2: 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Wiggins 921 will be investigation group. I'm not finding any heat. Just smells like burnt food at this time, but I'll advise.
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0: All units prepare to copy local Bolo on a suicidal subject in the bus area on lot 2. Units airing a bolo on a suicidal subject in the brush area. Be on the lookout for a Stephen Hendrickson, date of birth 8/11/67, 5'6", 165, brown over green, last seen wearing no shirt, blue jeans, and no shoes. Party made suicidal comments and has a history of seizures. He was last seen heading southbound on North Carson towards Mill Street from 917 North Carson. Requesting for a check welfare. Party does not have any charges. If contacted, notify Warren County Sheriff's Office. Again, be on the lookout for Stephen Hendrickson, date of birth 8/11/67, 5'6", 165, brown over green. Last seen wearing no shirt, blue jeans, no shoes. Time aired, 1826.

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2: Hey, the 80 westbound with Colorado, Frank, Nora, George, call 22 on a black Range Rover.
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1: One fifteen.
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Go ahead. Can you run last of Ice versus Tommy? He did worth it in 2005. 15, I copy 1834.

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1: I'll be in route to 966 North Carson, reference to the Gulf.
0: Car 540, I copy, 1836.

0: Zebra needs confirmed, 115, Cameron and Emerson.
1: Go ahead, I'm clear.
0: Cameron 15, that party last of Rice, first of Tommy, middle of Lee, just white male, 1227 of 2005, 5'8", 150, black over Hazel. Does have a needs confirmed, Adam Morton County Sheriff's Office. States for burglary, nationwide extradition, full extradition, zero bond, date of 99 of 7/20 of 26. Again, it does need confirmed. Parties also restrained at times 2, correction times 3, and a probation client times 1, otherwise eligible, no document found.
1: Hi, Kathy. Can you go ahead and confirm that, please?
0: Carmen 15, I copy 1838.

0: Car 115. Can you send me 32, please?
1: I copy him. 709 to 89.
0: Car 49, copy. Rate car 115, did you copy? I copy. And I'm at 440 Emerson inside the apartment. Car 115, I copy. 1840. Car 543, status.
1: I'm okay.
0: Car 543, 1840.
1: Right, 40, just confirming. She said 414, number 7.
0: Car 540, that's affirmative.
1: Copy.
0: Car 540, 1840.

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0: 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All Wiggins units are available.
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0: 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I'm around the 966 North Carson.
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to the brush area. 966 North Carson, law enforcement on scene, requesting a 700 unit for a 50-year-old male. He is conscious of breathing, suicidal ideations, requesting no lights and sirens. And 966 North Carson, go to channels Morgan Mac 1856.

All units, update on previous bolo for the Stephen Hendrickson party. Per Martin County Sheriff's Office, you can disregard that party's been located. Again, you can disregard on the Stephen Hendrickson party, 1858.

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face de poussin aujourd'hui. Thank you for saying. Follow Jabaco South Sherman, call the water plate, Charles Henry Henry, 374 along Green, Malibu. 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
0: 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Paso Ramos, Robert, Adam, Mary, Ocean, Sam, Ursa, Melissa, Mary, Edward, Lincoln, Ida, Sam, Sam, Adam, date of birth 10/14/68.
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0: Thanks, Chrissy. I copy. Your party left Aruvia. Person is equal. Middle of James. Junior. Date of birth 11/12/93. Physical showing 5/8/190. Black over brown. Holding a Adam out of Fort Morgan Police Department on Taylor to appear on careless driving traffic offense on a $300 bond. Otherwise, your party's valid. Dar Raylor, Edel City.
1: Okay, can you confirm, please?
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0: Your plate comes back, Carson. 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Expiration 626 on your white cousin 2, Caddy Black Escalade to a Bernardo Rescon Woodrow.
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0: Highway 144, County Road 17.5, Colorado Boy David Ocean, John A3, be a white high Hyundai Sonata.
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0: Being 21,000 block Highway 34. With Colorado, Edward, Queen, Zebra, 073 on a silver Suzuki.
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1: 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I'm already at the 68 westbound.
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0: 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I'm in 21,000 block. 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
1: Go ahead.
0: There's a field access road. I can see flames and a lot of smoke coming from behind 21524 Highway 39. I'll be going down there to see.
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0: 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Last up, David Adam Victor Ida Sam. First up, Jace John Adam Young Charles Edward. Date of birth 7/29/05.
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2: 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Can you run him too?
1: I copy. Would you like both of them aired? Or just added?
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0: Car 540, your party last of Weimar, first of Rachel Middle, and date of birth 725 of 92, visitor showing 56140 Brown over Green, holding a Limited out of South Dakota on failure to appear with possession. Again, in-state pickup only out of South Dakota. 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Dot Railer, idle CL. 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
0: Your party left with Sam, Adam, Mary, Paul, Sam, Edward, Lincoln. Comes back, clear no record of Colorado.
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0: 2:15 on 2. The second's going to be last of Moody, Mary Ocean, Ocean, David Young, first of Lucas, common spelling, and I'll meet you at date of birth.
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0: Your first party, last of Henry, first of Tristan, middle of Randolph, comes back clear, eligible, minor license, minor state ID. Your second party, last of Moody, first of Lucas, comes back protected, times one, otherwise not on file, out of Colorado.
1: I copy. I'm following the juvenile party back to the Central Motel. And I'll be clear about the victim.
0: I copy 2349.

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0: 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Open going passenger side.
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0: 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Male's going to be Carlos Ramirez. Female's red over blue.
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0: I copy. 0002.

0: 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Can I get another car?
1: I copy, what priority?
0: 3, sorry.
1: I copy, 4237.
0: I'll be around.
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0: 215 on 2. Can I get a 2729 card on the L verbal only?
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0: First party is going to be last of Nye, Nor Young Edward, first of Xander with a Z Zebra, date of birth 10/24 of 2007, and I'll get the other T's information in a minute.
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1: I copy, 0007.
0: Viper 302, he advised that he has two non-extradable warrants, you don't have to air those, if that's all he has.
1: I copy, 0007.

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0: Last of Blanche, Paul, Lincoln, Adam, Nora, Charles, Henry, Edward, First of Tyson, King, Young, Sam, Ocean, Nora, date of birth 04/08/2010.
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0: 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Your second party comes back clear, no record. Person clear, not on file, out of Colorado.
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We got a fire alarm at 812 Ming Drive. We got a fire alarm at 812 Ming Drive. Fire alarm at 812 Ming Drive.

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1: Stop sighting. 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

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At 8112 Ming Drive for a residential fire alarm coming from master bedroom zone detector. Carson smoke detector. At 8112 Ming Drive.

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1: Copy
0: 43. 12,000 block, Karen 19. Yeah, light color Toyota Corolla. I'll get you a plate here in a second.
1: 533-0341.
0: Please, Colorado, Charles, X-ray, Robert, Lincoln, 50. And correction, I believe it's actually going to be a Volkswagen. We're still rolling.
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1: 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I copy. Car 540, did you copy direct?
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2: 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I'm coming from Hill Rose. Can you see the 200 car? Head that way in the meantime.
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0: Can you log a traffic accident? Highway 6, Tower 31, break.
1: Go ahead.
0: I hit a pretty large raccoon. It did a little damage to my bumper, but case, it's actually case code 1. I'm still mounted 543.
1: I copy 0353.

319 Carson, apartment number 5, for a 53-year-old female, an active seizure. 319 Carson, apartment number 5, 0401. Pressure is covered.

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Fresh Students Fresh Fire Department, 319 Carson Street, apartment number 5, medic unit on scene requesting fire to respond for a lift assist, 319 Carson Street, apartment number 5, Coach Channels, Morgan Mack at 0410. Fresh Fire Department, confirmation dispatch at 319 Carson Street, apartment 5, 700 requesting a lift assist at 319 Carson Street, apartment 5, for a 52-year-old female conscious breathing, was experiencing seizure, requesting for a lift assist, 0411.

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1: My apologies. Can you open a 99 attempt call for service and attach a case to both of them, please?
0: 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Are you wanting separate case numbers or just one and link the calls for service?
1: Separate case numbers. There's going to be additional charges.
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0: 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We will be east, correction west, and up. Sorry.
1: 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Fairfax 39, copy. 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

prepared a copy of the enclosure information. I just be advised no markup. To the 83 westbound will be closed for guardrail repair. Only one lane will be open. Mile marker 81 to 83 will be closed. 03, person 06.

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0: 43. On the 500. 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

0: 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What do you have with that? This ain't juvenile. Are you giving a courtesy right now?
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0: dispatch 231. And the other, it's all not the end there. I'll give you an ending one in a few.
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1: 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Fort Morgan units, 03 East Platte Avenue, 40-year-old male, unconscious, is breathing. Law enforcement is on scene, states possible overdose at 7-Eleven, the East 7-Eleven. 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
0: 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There's a box on the road.
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0: 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Dispatcher, come in and extremely low.

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Carbon 84, I copy 0956.

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0: Kurt 247, the plane I ran was Boeing Nora Williams 71. Came at clear, shows expiration 2 of 27. Blue 2014 Hyundai Elantra to Kathleen Newins, 602 Central Apartment 2, Wiggins.
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0: 16,000 block, County Road 21, with Colorado, Williams, Nora, Ocean 380. Flying Black Silver off.
2: And I have contact information that you can put me down as the RP.
1: I copy. Go ahead.
2: Sorry, did you say go ahead?
1: That's affirmative.
2: I copy. The RP is Amy, Tom, Union Mary, Adam, Tom Henry, 970-946-8221.
1: Excellent, sir. When I copy, does this mean paged out, or are they aware?
2: No, I'll make them aware, and you can close out that information, code 6.
1: That makes sense, everyone. I copy 1020.

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dispatch 247, traffic. Roger, 7. 1200 block of Israel Road, hold on out of the Edward Seabrook Way, David 38. Pickup trucks are. Roger, 7, I copy, 1042.

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0: 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We have Texas trailer 6179, correction 729, Dora. 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

0: Martin Union set 312 Spruce Street for a disturbance in progress. 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Again at 312 Spruce Street at 1059. 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

0: 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RPC said that he fell last night, was taken to the ER, has been fine since this morning, but started to not respond, and is now in a wheelchair, again at 816 South Clayton Street, at 1225.
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He is breathing normally, according to the RP. 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

0: Virginia Delta, 129, this is progress. Obviously, there's two females that are assaulting him. Obviously, he's mentally injured, but has been physically injured as well. Obviously, he's denying EMS. Again, it's me at 129 Dill Street at 1257. I can take that. Card for 79, copy. Great. Card 71 to cover.
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0: 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Car 247, 8247074, came back clear, expiration 426, on a white 2021 Honda Accord to Jessica Felipe 1, out of Aurora.
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0: Flanagan's Fire Department. Request for other agency at mile marker 57, I-76 eastbound. Request from Weld County. They're requesting one fire engine for a vehicle fire. Country Channel is going to be TAC 2, again at mile marker 57, I-76 eastbound at 1350. Flanagan's Fire Department confirmation dispatch, I-76 eastbound, mile marker 57, for a request for mutual aid from Weld County. They're requesting one fire engine for a vehicle fire. For me, I-76 eastbound, mile marker 57. Go to channel is TAC 2, 1350.
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0: Wiggins 920, I copy. You're en route to I-76 eastbound, mile marker 57 for request for mutual aid from one fire engine for a vehicle fire. I-76 eastbound, mile marker 57.
1: Copy, thank you.
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1: Same as the RO, Lester Johnson, common spelling, versus Glenda, common spelling. Date of birth is going to be 7/19/1969. 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
2: 329. 4000 Blanco, 20 County Road P, Colorado, Edward, Lincoln, Edward, 025. It's going to be on a green Ford F-150.
0: I copy. Can you just confirm the block range of Bernie County Road people?
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0: All units stand by for road opening information. All units be advised, I-76 westbound from mile marker 81 to the 83 is back open per CDOT. Again, I-76 westbound from mile marker 81 to the 83 is back open per CDOT 1442. Call 386.
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0: 553.
1: 29,000 block of Highway 34 with Nebraska 199. On a red, you got it.

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1: It's going to be last of 80. Boy, Adam, Nora, Edwards, Young. First of Nicholas, Nora, Ida, Charles, Henry, Ocean, Lincoln, Adam, Sam. 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

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Coach 50. 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Coach 50. Coach 50. Coach 50. Coach 50. Coach 50. Coach 50. Coach 50. Coach 50. Coach 50. Coach 50. Coach 50. Coach 50. Coach 50. Coach 50. Coach 50. Coach 50. Coach 50. Coach 50. Coach 50. Coach 50. Coach 50. Coach 50. Coach 50. Coach 50. Coach 50. Coach 50. Coach 50. Coach 50. 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Coach 50. Coach 50. Coach 50. Coach 50. 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Coach 50. Coach 50. Coach 50. Coach 50. Coach 50. Coach 50

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0: according to the ambulance service request for a long-distance transfer from St. Elizabeth to St. Anthony North. Copy name and number when ready. Next to 10, you'll be contacting Corey at 542-3340. 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
0: 4th and Suzanne, Colorado 10 tag, 837-9739. It's going to be on a gray Toyota Avalon.

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0: 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Didn't find the vehicle, spoke with RP. Everything is okay.
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1: Medic 710.
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1: Denver, Nightfall 101, show me off duty. Have a good night.
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1: Call 421.
0: 144 of the 76 westbound off-ramp. I've got a tractor trailer blocking the westbound line of traffic on 144.

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0: 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Coming from the basement door alarm. Fielder contact is pending again at 138 West Street.
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0: 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Dispatch 710.
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0: Arrival.
1: P84. 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Carbon 84, I copy 1700.

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0: 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Whatever blue. 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